Thinking maybe that you were always a piece of shh. You're rubbing your dirt on everyone's skirt. You know how to be a

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0: Love you, vibe.
1: Yeah.
0: We the best.
1: Boy.
0: Give me the light.
1: Yeah.
0: And we turn it up every time.
1: Every time.
0: And we bust it up, watch it, I.
1: Watch it.
0: Ha!
2: Kimba, how are you, man, sir?
3: Number 88.9.

Curiquita, Curiquita, Curiquita, Curiquita, Curiquita, Curiquita, Curiquita, Curiquita, Curiquita, Curiquita, Curiquita, Curiquita, Curiquita, Curiquita, Curiquita, Curiquita, Curiquita, Curiquita, Curiquita, Curiquita,